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2: 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Pwes, paimna ang bata o remind Chocomix. Usa kini ka brain enhancer para maka-focus ang imong anak.
3: Hi, I'm Gwenex De Asis. I graduated cum laude in Bachelor's of Arts in Political Science and currently studying law. Noon pa man sa pag-aaral ko sa kolehiyo hanggang ngayon na nag-law school na, malaki ang aking pagpapasalamat sa Remind Capsule. 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I trust, believe, and recommend the best study buddy, Remind Capsule.
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2: What do you want to be when you grow up?
4: When I grow up, I want to be a doctor.
2: Wow.
4: Because doctors are really nice and cool.
2: Mm-hmm.
4: If I become a doctor, I will have my own clinic where people who don't have a lot of money can go for checkups without paying anything.
2: Really,
4: in my clinic, I will have friendly nurses and staff who will make everyone feel welcome.
2: Okay.
4: I will teach my patients how to stay healthy and prevent getting sick. I will learn a lot so that I can be the best doctor and help as many people as possible. My goal is to make sure everyone can be healthy and happy.
2: Mm-hmm.

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0: 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Blessed art thou among women, and blessed is the fruit of thy womb, Jesus.
2: Holy Mary, Mother of God, pray for us sinners, now and at the hour of
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0: 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Amen.
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0: dear creator of all, in the gentle breeze, in the mighty seas of our beloved Philippines, we seek your divine grace. 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

0: dear creator of all, in the gentle breeze, in the mighty seas of our beloved Philippines, we seek your divine grace. 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

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I look like her. 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Thanks, Mega Band. 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I love you. Sandy, Santa Maria, and Maricar Ong, and Beth Ko, thank you from the bottom of my heart. 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